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1: My love has got no pain, he's got his strong beliefs.
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